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1: 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I want to send an oral expression out to Venti Pooh in Fairbanks, Alaska. I just want to let you know that I'm thinking about you. I love you so much.
2: Hi, this is Gilbert Medrano from Redwood City, California. I want to send I love you and I miss you to my girlfriend, Natalie Gonzalez, from South San Francisco. She's everything to me. We've been together for 4 years, and you know, I can never thank her so much for everything she's done for me.
3: Hi, this is Lena. I'm calling from Oklahoma City. I'd like to give an oral expression to my boyfriend, Artist. I just want to say that I love you so much. I miss you, and I cannot wait for you to come home.
4: 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I love you more than life itself, and I don't know what I could do without you.
0: 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Oops.

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3: Hello, my name is Adam Feifel. I'm from Galt, California. And I'd like to send an apology out to Leonora Robles. I love you very much, and I'm sorry the way things went. You know, if you ever hear this, I love you so much, and I wish things could have been different.
4: Hi, this is Rachel Libero calling from North Highlands, California. This apology goes out to Kanaka Libero. I apologize for the past year and a half. We have been through some of our hardest times, but Daddy, we got this. We are one. You are the love of my life. And always will be.
5: This is Caitlin Sayre. I'm calling from Marshall, Louisiana. I want to send this out to Lenore Coco. Baby, I'm sorry for everything that I did to you, and I hope you accept my apology, and I love you, and I miss you.

The man with the slow jams. It's R-Dub. And Sunday night slow jams.

0: Tonight, we slow jam. It's a ritual. It's a tradition. 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
1: Hey, y'all. This is Alexis from Sacramento, California. I just wanted to tell my boo, DeAndre Bennett, that I love him.
2: Mwah. My name is Jerome from Joplin, Missouri. I'd give an oral expression to Emily. Baby, I love you. You complete me. I don't know what I would do without you.
3: This is Amber from Concord, North Carolina, sending an oral expression to my husband, my love, my everything. We hope you have a good night. Sending all our love to you, and we can't wait till you get home.
4: Hi, this is Barbara. I'm calling out from Austin, Texas. I just want to send an oral expression to the love of my life, Felipe. Baby, I love you so much. You're the most important thing in my life, and I'm so happy to call you my husband.
0: 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The phone number, 877-209-0631. 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And we'll drop some computer love and more Sunday night slow jams right after this.
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1: Hi, I want to leave an oral expression.
2: Sure. What's your name?
1: Monica.
2: I'm Monica. Where are you calling in from today?
1: I'm calling in from Pueblo, Colorado.
2: Right. Tell me who you're thinking about tonight, Monica.
1: The love of my life, the absolutely perfectest man I've ever met. His name is Ryan, and he's in Colorado Springs in Colorado.
2: Beautiful. What do you want to tell Ryan tonight?
1: That I love him, and I appreciate everything, and I can't wait till we get to spend the rest of our lives together, and I'll never, ever, ever give up on him.
2: He sounds like the dream man. Give me your three favorite qualities about Ryan so you could make everybody else jealous tonight. What are your three favorite qualities?
1: He's definitely got the most amazing laugh. He has an amazing smile. And I cannot leave this one out, but he has the best hair.
2: I love that. Without hesitation, by the way, you just gave me those three things like right off the bat, like we were like on a quiz show. So I tend to believe you that this is the perfect man for you, and I'm sure he has as many amazing things to say about you as well.

0: Yo, what up, y'all? This is 112 Q, Mike, Slimmer, Deron. And y'all, right now, we just hanging with our main man, R Dub. You know him doing it Sunday night, slow jam style, all right?
1: Slow 112. Jam, baby.

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From Donald to Stephanie in Portland, Oregon, you're the love of my life, and we can get through anything together. Here's long distance love from Hope, listening in Houston, Texas tonight. For DeMichael in Amarillo, Texas, I love you more than I know how to explain it. Thinking about you while I'm slow jamming tonight on these Sunday night slow jams. Oscar and Rosa in Lindsay, California, says he loves you to the moon and back. From Cohen to Albert in Phoenix, Arizona, you're my best friend, and I love you. And Charles DeSaria, Peoria, Illinois, I love you and I'll always be there for you. 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You can send us an email tonight or anytime during the week. Eva for Eli in San Antonio, Texas, I love you and I'll see you in my dreams tonight. We'll say hello and good night to Kimbo and Eddie checking in Sacramento, California. 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We love that. Philadelphia, born and raised. Rebecca and Willie in Philly tonight. And Angela and Jacob in El Centro, California. 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

still help pay for the wigs. And I help with the lease. Oh, you know I ain't never been cheap. 21. Relationships don't always last, but let's not turn it to beef. 21. I come through from time to time and have you grabbing them sheets. 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

0: Say, I'm sorry.
1: Yeah, I just wanted to say that I'm sorry.
2: Really, really sorry.
1: I really need to hear back from you. I really want to apologize.
0: On the apology line, 1-877-209-0631.
3: Yes, is this R-Dub?
4: It sure is. Who's this?
3: R-Dub. Oh, my goodness. It's so good to talk to you finally. I've been listening to your song ever since Slow Jam started. My name is Steven Christensen. I'm calling out of Star, Idaho.
4: Steve, it's great to hear from you tonight, man. And welcome to the show. Welcome to the apology line. Go ahead and say I'm sorry.
3: Jasmine, Mama, I'm sorry for what I've done. You are my number one. You are my favorite. You're my whole world. I love you always and forever, forever and always. I'm sorry for the past and what has gone on. I love you.
4: Steve, very well said. Super sincere. And I really hope things work out for you. I'm putting a good thought on you.
3: Thank you, R-Dub. I mean, I love you so much. You are, like, I've been trying to get a hold of you, to talk to you. Like, you are my favorite. I love you so much. You are, I mean, I don't know how to express it, R-Dub.
4: Oh, man, I don't know what to say. Steve, we're loving you right back, my man. And stay blessed and stay safe.
3: Thank you, R-Dub.
5: Sweetheart, I've been trying so hard to get over you. I just simply can't. Because the love we shared through the years meant so much to me. All I'm looking for is just a serious relationship. Someone I can hold all my life. Why don't you give me that commitment?

0: 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If you missed that address, it's okay. It'll be coming up a little bit later on in the show. 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
1: Hi, this is Mindy from Simi Valley, California. I'm sending out to my husband, Anthony, in Seattle, Washington. I just wanted to say that I love you so much, babe, and I hope you have a good night, and I can't wait till you come home.
2: Hi, this is Michael Dugas calling from Lake Charles, Louisiana. I would like to send an oral expression to the love of my life, Mila Santiago, in Orlando, Florida. Baby, I love you. You are my everything. I miss you so much.
3: Hi, this is Ramona from Red Lake, Minnesota. I would like to send an oral expression out to my son Daryl in Pekin, Illinois. I love you, son, more than words can say. I miss you, care about you, and I can't wait to see you.
4: Hi, my name is Catherine Murray. I'm from Eugene, Oregon, and I just want to give an oral expression out to Larry. I think he's amazing. I just want to say I love you, and you're an awesome person.
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baby, I see you working hard. 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
1: Oh my God. You know what? I've never called before. Is this live right now?
2: I hope so. If not, we both got problems.
1: Oh my gosh, you're so silly. You know what? I've never called before, and I told my husband that I would call today. And I wanted to send love his way. We just had a recent loss. He just lost his dad.
2: No.
1: And I just want to send an oral expression to him.
2: Absolutely. Well, let's back up a little bit, and let me get your name first. What's your name?
1: My name's Jeanette.
2: Jeanette, and where are you calling from?
1: I'm calling from Canby, Oregon.
2: Okay, and what's your husband's name, Jeanette?
1: Christopher Rosillo.
2: All right. What city and state is Christopher in?
1: He's in Umatilla, Oregon.
2: All right. What's your message to him? What would you like to tell him?
1: I would like to tell him that I love him with all my heart, to please stay strong, that I will forever wait for him, and that I will stick by his mom's side and by his side more than anything. And he's everything to me in this world, the love of my life. I love him with all my heart.
2: Well, you know, I'm sure he needs you the most right now during this time, and it's amazing that you're there for him, and you're not just telling him, but you're telling the whole world how you feel about him. So we'll make sure to get this out and play a special song for the both of you, and I wish you both well, and hope you stay safe.
1: Hey, thank you so much. I appreciate you.

0: 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That's a website. From Shadia to Orlando in Portland, Oregon. I love you in this lifetime and the next. Mercedes from Mike in Madera, California. Love you and I can't wait to be together hopefully soon. From Ryan to Ashley in Oklahoma City, Oklahoma. I love you and I'm so sorry for my mistakes. I apologize. From Nia to Jay in Lompoc, California. Nia says, I love you more than words can say. These are online expressions from our website at slowjams.com. We'll try to squeeze as many in as we can before we take a break. Anais to Minor in Danville, Illinois. I love you so much and I cannot wait to see you. I love you and it will always be you. Jeanette and Angelo in Dinuba, California. Love you no matter what comes our way. Angelina and Jennifer are in Chattanooga, Tennessee tonight. I love you, Mom. From Gage to Lennon in Columbia City, Indiana. Danielle is in Auburn, California. Long distance love for Kevin in Lancaster tonight. Vicente and Jennifer in Lubbock, Texas, where they hear Slow Jams 5 nights a week. Fidel and Sandy in Los Banos, California. Susana and Jeremiah in Big Spring, Texas. And we'll say hello and good night to Jaylene and Lisa in Wichita, Kansas. Coming up next, we'll check the apology line. We'll kick off the fourth and final hour of tonight's show. Some very special requests. And then your goodnight kisses all coming up when the Sunday night slow jams return.
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0: say I'm sorry?
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3: Hi, this is Sajunique from Los Angeles, California, and I would like to make an oral expression. I apologize to Derek Brown in California City.
4: Hi, my name is Andrea Vieira from Montreal, Quebec. I wanted to say sorry to Martin Rivera, your wonderful man and daddy, and I'm sorry for everything that I've caused you, all the bad things that I've caused you, I hope the best to you. I love you so much.
5: This is Ashley from El Paso, Texas, and my apology is going out to my beautiful, wonderful husband, Sal. He's in Abilene, Texas. Babe, I'm so sorry that I missed your call yesterday. I didn't mean to do it. No matter what, you know, I

0: I'm going to tell you right now, there's nothing like taking a Sunday night cruise, hot summer night, windows down, blasting the radio station and the Sunday night slow jams. Thank you so much for being a part of it all tonight. My name is R-Dub. The fourth and final hour of tonight's Sunday night slow jams include these oral expressions.
1: Hi, this is Beverly from Killeen, Texas, and my oral expression is for Gabriella. I love you so much, babe. I am so happy that you're my fiance, and I would do anything and everything for you. You mean the world to me.
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4: 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I just want to send an oral expression out to my very sweet husband, Leo. 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I love you. Good night.
0: I love that so much. 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Sunday night slow jams continues next.
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1: I'm a Charleston homegrown lawyer. North Charleston homegrown lawyer, for that matter. My first couple of years, went to college at Charleston. I went to Clemson undergrad, but I went to law school in South Carolina.
0: If you need an attorney, visit the lawyer that rocks.
1: We have principal offices on Trolley Road in Somerville. 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
3: Ever wonder why some businesses that seem smaller stay busier? 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And I've actually noticed something. 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Somehow, they just seem to stay busy. 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If you're wondering what helps them stay busy, maybe it's time we talk. 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

Let's get the party started. See you at the bar, you was hardly talking. That's when I knew that your heart was scarring. Friends to lovers need a part to star in. Like, wait, babe, let me ask.

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2: Hello?
3: Hello.
2: Hi.
3: Hi.
2: Hi, this is Mallory. I just wanted to make an oral expression.
3: Hi, Mallory. This is R-Dub, and I just want to take your oral expression. So would you tell me where you're calling from?
2: I'm calling from Placerville, California.
3: Fantastic. And who's on your mind tonight, Mallory?
2: Ruben McLeese.
3: Okay, I want you to express yourself to Ruben tonight. Go ahead.
2: Ruben, I love you. You're the love of my life, and I can't wait for you to come home. Good night, sweet dreams. 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

0: You always.
1: Hi, this is Kara. I'm calling from Austin, Texas. I just want to tell my husband, Bibi, that I love you and good night.
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3: 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Goodnight, my honey. I love you.
4: 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I think listening to Sunday Night Slow Jams is almost like taking a trip around the world, but without being crammed into a middle seat and having jet lag. 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Wow, we just took a trip around the world tonight. Thanks so much for being a part of the show. Maybe see you tomorrow night. 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If yours isn't one of them, contact your radio station. Tell them you want slow jams with R-Dub every night. Remember, we never say goodbye, only good night. And until next time, my name's R-Dub. These are Sunday Night Slow Jams. Thanks for coming through. 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Don't kill the party. Turn, yeah.

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8: For the second consecutive year, the month of August has been designated as Emergency Management Awareness Month here in the Palmetto State by our Governor Henry McMaster. As we're in the middle of hurricane season, today on Low Country Forever, we're going to talk with Jessica Sumpf, who is the president of the South Carolina Emergency Management Association. Jessica, thanks for your time. First of all, for people who may not either be familiar with your organization or know what you do, how do you describe the South Carolina Emergency Management Association?
9: So the South Carolina Emergency Management Association is made up of folks who are emergency managers or who support emergency response. In the state of South Carolina, we advocate for emergency managers and the things that they do across the state. And it is also a place where we all gather to share information and share how we can do things better, how we can work together better, prepare, respond, mitigate, and recover from these disasters that do impact our state.
8: So emergency management, can we confidently say this is at least one part here in the Palmetto State where folks actually talk to each other, get together and share?
9: Absolutely. We have to. It's crucial to our profession. It's crucial to how well we can prepare together, how we respond. We help each other out. So if there is something going on in the low country, you can expect those in the Midlands and the upstate to come and help and vice versa. So for instance, in 2024, when Hurricane Helene hit, a lot of those folks in the coastal communities came up to the upstate to help us out during that incident.
8: Talk about what Governor McMaster has done. Is there significance to the fact that he's designated August as Emergency Management Awareness Month?
9: There is. This is actually a part of a bigger thing for National Emergency Management Awareness Month, which is come from the International Association of Emergency Managers. So they started this Emergency Management Awareness Month last year as an idea to draw some attention to the profession that is emergency management, because emergency management is often not seen. We're used to seeing our first responders out on the street with fire trucks and ambulances and law enforcement vehicles, but a lot of times you don't see emergency managers because they're often behind the scenes. You call 911, you talk to a dispatcher, you know you're there. But when you're dealing with emergency managers, we're kind of more behind the scenes. But the goal here for Emergency Management Awareness Month is that disasters are inevitable, but catastrophes are not. And right now, emergency management, they help our communities. They help us prepare and respond, recover, adapt. They build around bringing partners together to help solve complex problems. We want to reduce harm and restore stability during emergencies. This is not just a reactive profession. It's about planning in advance and coordinating under pressure and building lasting resilience. This is a year-round discipline, not just when a storm is hitting.
8: When you talk about planning, you as the organization and emergency managers doing that planning, individuals, really that's the important part. So what do you say to someone who, you know, maybe they're not from the area and this might be their first season here? Planning, what's the first step I take to plan in terms of an emergency?
9: Personal preparedness is key. It's something that your emergency managers across the state are always doing and always encouraging. And there's a really easy way for South Carolinians to do this. It's called the SC Emergency Manager app, which you can download from the Apple Store or Google Play. You can also go to scemd.org and you'll get some information there. But what's really great about this particular app is you can put in an address and it's going to tell you if you're in a hurricane evacuation zone. Same thing if you live near a nuclear power plant. You can put in your address and it'll tell you if you are in an evacuation zone there as well. But more importantly, this helps you build out

0: an emergency plan. An emergency kit allows you to PDF that information and share it with your family so that everybody knows what the plan is. And it's not just about, you know, getting items like batteries and flashlights. That's very important. Food, water, all that type of thing. It's also making you think about things like, where's my insurance documentation? I need to make sure I have my insurance policies. What about my pets? I need to have their vaccination records in one place, all the things that they're going to need in case we need to evacuate. I often tell folks it's best to do this over time, because if you put a bunch of things into an emergency kit at one time, you're spending probably a decent amount of money doing that. But each time you go to the store, you can pick up something different. Maybe today you're going to pick up a case of water. Next time you go to the store, you're going to pick up some extra batteries. Next time you go to the store, you're going to do some extra non-perishable foods. That way you can build that kit over time. And it's not all in one swoop.
1: It seems that you just can't overemphasize the importance of preparedness.
0: Preparedness is a personal responsibility for all of us. We are all responsible for our own personal preparedness. And that actually does help out your first responders and your emergency managers too. When you are more prepared, it allows you to bounce back better and faster after these disasters. So if you are more prepared on the front end, you're going to be able to get back to normal much quicker than you would be otherwise.
1: It's hurricane season in the Lowcountry, and because of that, preparedness is the key, and we're talking with someone who's an expert in this issue. Jessica Stumpf is the president of the South Carolina Emergency Management Association, and our guest today with me, Brian Cleary, here on Lowcountry Forever. Jessica, folks may have heard of the South Carolina Emergency Management Department. You're with the South Carolina Emergency Management Association. Are the two related?
0: So we work very closely together. South Carolina Emergency Management Division is your state government agency that is responsible for emergency management. The association side of things brings together all emergency managers within the state, because emergency management is just not a government function. You'll also find emergency managers within hospitals. You'll find them within college and universities. Even at school districts, you'll find emergency managers. So it's not just a government function. Emergency managers are honestly everywhere, and you just don't realize it. So the association brings together a lot of these folks, even in the private sector. Thinking about your big grocery store chains and different providers like that, they have emergency managers too, because they are all a part of this process. When we do have storms impact this state, we all have to work together in order to respond and make sure that we're getting resources to the places that need them most.
1: I think I would be guilty of this myself, and I think other people would be. You think emergency management. Here you're only thinking, tropical storm, hurricane. You mentioned nuclear and now hospitals. Wow, this is a lot broader than I think people would imagine.
0: It's very broad. So it's not just natural disasters, the things that we think about in terms of hurricanes, tornadoes, floods, winter storms. Emergency managers were also very active during the COVID-19 pandemic. We were very involved with that. Hospitals have to think about it too, because if you are evacuating patients from one hospital to another, we have to be able to do that safely and effectively. So they have to be ready for that, not just in terms of making sure that hospital stays up and running, but also the influx of patients that may be coming into that hospital post-disaster. School districts, colleges and universities, let's think about college football coming up. You've got these big football games that are happening every Saturday. There's a big group of people behind the scenes who are making sure everyone is safe during these football games. So you might not see them. You may see some police officers or some firefighters or EMTs out and about, but you also have emergency managers who are helping coordinate that entire effort for those football games, making sure that people stay safe.
1: So when I say preparedness, I'm talking about hurricane, tropical storm, natural disasters. But to you, obviously that goes beyond, because I wouldn't have thought, but Williams-Bryce Stadium or Clemson Stadium, there's a lot that goes into one of those events.
0: There is. There's a lot of people that gather for these football games. You're talking 80,000, 100,000 people. Maybe they're not even going into the game. They're just coming to tailgate. These are all folks that are congregating in one area. So when that happens, you have to make sure folks are staying safe. And it's not just football games. Let's think about our big concerts and big festivals that happen. We just had a bunch of 4th of July festivals happening over the past month. Those are also instances where emergency managers are involved, making sure that we're coordinating all the right pieces to the puzzle. That's what I kind of look at it is. Emergency management is a coordinating agency. We have to work with everybody. So when we are planning for these special events, you're looking at your first responders being involved. They're a huge part of it. but you're also pulling folks in maybe from Parks and Rec and the school district. You might be pulling folks in from Public Works, transportation. There's a lot of folks that are coming into the mix here, opening and closing of roadways, opening and closing of parks, making sure people are staying safe.
1: Well, knock on wood, because I guess the good news is the coordination and preparedness is working, because we haven't really seen a big bad incident happen at any of these large events that we've had over the

0: past couple of years?
1: Coordination is key. And we do exercises and drills to practice what we're going to do during these events. There are plans that are written, plans that are practiced and rehearsed, plans that are followed during each one of these scenarios. So that way everyone knows what their role is. So we've been very lucky here in South Carolina. Obviously, we've had our fair share of natural disasters in this state. And even with the COVID-19 pandemic, like we've had our fair share of disasters within this state. And that means we've gotten a lot of practice, unfortunately, in planning and responding and recovering from these types of incidents.
0: August here in the Palmetto State has been designated by Governor Henry McMaster as Emergency Management Awareness Month. And we're talking with the president of the South Carolina Emergency Management Association here with me, Brian Cleary, on Low Country Forever. She is Jessica Stump. Jessica, again, thanks for your time. Since we are in hurricane season now, can I ask about a couple of things? Like, for example, if I go on the website for the emergency management things, they'll talk about zones. Can you explain what zones are and the importance of them to me and people in the area?
1: Absolutely. Hurricane evacuation zones are designated for where you live potentially, and they're usually grouped by letter A, B, C, D, and that's how you know. So it's really important that you know what zone you're in. If you don't know what zone you're in, you can go to scemd.org and find your zone, or use the SC Emergency Manager app and you can enter your address. It'll tell you what zone you're in. What's really important to know about these hurricane evacuation zones is we don't evacuate for the rain. We don't evacuate for the wind. We evacuate for storm surge, and that is the rising of water, the water that gets pushed up the coast and up our waterways. You can hide from the rain, you can hide from the wind, you cannot hide from the storm surge as it rises. So that is the reason why we evacuate here in South Carolina. So it's

0: also do to help push the flow of traffic away from the coast. The top two things you need to know, your zone and what your route is going to be.
1: And let me ask you one other thing in terms of storms. OpCon, we hear operational conditional levels. The news guys will be going, we're at OpCon 5-1. Can you explain what that actually is?
0: Absolutely. So OpCon is the shortened version of operational condition. And in South Carolina, we have three levels, 1, 2, and 3. OpCon 3 is just your day-to-day operations. So those things that I talk about that we're doing behind the scenes, even when there's not a storm, where we're planning, we're training, we're exercising, we're building relationships, which is really important. When we move into OpCon 2, there's a possibility that an event may be occurring. And that's the point where we're starting to get everything together and get ready and prepared for the event that may be happening. OpCon 1 is there's a storm or there is something happening where it is all hands on deck. We are in our emergency operations centers. We are coordinating the response and recovery to the event that is coming. So three levels in South Carolina, three being day to day, one being we are at full alert and we are preparing for whatever event is coming.
1: So preparedness is the key. And if we go back to where you kind of started, this app is really the key for people to have on their smart devices.
0: I highly recommend it to everyone. I have got it on my phone as well. And I even recommend it to folks out of state just to help build their emergency plan and kit, because there's going to be some recommendations within that app of what you should be putting in your emergency supply kit. And then it's also going to remind you that there's some other key elements of information that you need to make sure you gather. Things like your insurance policies, your pet records, your medical records, things like that that you might want to take with you when you go ahead and evacuate. What's great about this is it also includes emergency contact information, a meeting place inside your neighborhood, outside your neighborhood, if you kind of get disconnected from your family. And what's cool about it is you can PDF it and print it or text it, email it to whoever. So everyone knows what the family plan is.
1: And it seems like the app will go beyond just the hurricane natural disaster. So somebody may be listening and going, well, I don't live on the coast. I don't have to worry about it. The app would still be helpful?
0: The app is still helpful. So when we are dealing with a disaster in South Carolina, this is where all the information that you need about that particular disaster will go. So anything that is coming from the governor's office, that is coming from the South Carolina Emergency Management Division, you're going to see all of that information in one place as soon as you open up the app. So that's all going to be in there. We also utilize this app for damage assessment. So in order to get an idea of what damage has happened across the state, you can actually submit your damage reports within this app and it goes up to the state as well. Eventually, this helps us determine if we could be potentially eligible for federal assistance following a major disaster. So any of that information is really helpful to send in so that way we can gather that damage assessment.
1: And Jessica, if I'm looking for the app, if I go to the Google Play or Apple Store, what should I type in to search?
0: SC Emergency Manager.
1: You're president of the association. Are you also an emergency manager for wherever you are?
0: I am the former Greenville County Emergency Manager, and I've now moved into the private sector where I work still with emergency managers, especially when it pertains to weather situations.
1: So you know what they're going through. You've been there, done that.
0: That's right.
1: At the end of the day, preparation is the key, and maybe this year it will start with you downloading the app as part of South Carolina Emergency Management Awareness Month, as proclaimed by Governor Henry McMaster. She is Jessica Stump. She's the president of the South Carolina Emergency Managers Association and our guest today on Low Country Forever.
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1: Big event is coming up in Georgetown later on this month. It's one that you'll want to be a part of. Our subject today here on Low Country Forever, it involves the Low Country Veterans Group. I'm Brian Cleary, joined by Major Jimmy C. Abram, who is an executive board member with the Low Country Veterans Group. Jimmy, thanks for taking the time to join us today. Let's talk here. Maybe somebody's not familiar with the Low Country Veterans Group. How do you describe what your organization is?
3: Well, first of all, Brian, I want to say thank you for allowing me to represent the Low Country Veterans Group and give a voice. Our mission is simple: supporting veterans, strengthening our community, and driving meaningful impact. Basically, what we're doing with the car show is bringing veterans, families, businesses, automobile enthusiasts together for a great cause. So we're just trying to get more out into the community and do the things that people want to do the things that veterans want to do, and making it happen.
1: So tell me about the car show. Give me the when, where.
3: Well, the car show is going to be in Georgetown at Georgetown High School on August 29th, and it's going to be from 1 to 7. So what happens is we've been putting it out into the community and soliciting car enthusiasts, bike enthusiasts, truck truck enthusiasts and just everybody. I've been to a couple of other car shows.

0: shows, putting out flyers, just telling everybody about it. And it's been real receptive. We sat down and talked about some of the things that we as veterans wanted to do. And that was the top thing that came out, that, hey, we want to see some other cars. We got some car enthusiasts in our group, and we see cars all the time, especially not being too far from Myrtle Beach and Charleston, where there's a lot of different car groups out there. So it's an exciting time. It's still the end of the summer, and we're just excited for it.
1: So it's the Low Country Classic Car, Truck, and Motorcycle Show. Let me ask, a classic car, are we talking about like a Model T, a cool Mustang, a muscle car? What would a classic car be?
0: That would be classic. Basically, what we have is a couple of different categories, and we set it up from older cars from 1970 and below, and then 1970 to 1990 is the classics. So we got two different sections for the actual classic cars, trucks, and motorcycles, and then everything else. We have sports cars, we have just nice cars out there, and it depends on what we're seeing as far as the registration and how we break out some of the different categories for the different sections.
1: Somebody's got a vehicle now and they're thinking, boy, I'd like to showcase my car. Is there still an opportunity to have my car, truck, or bike in the show?
0: Definitely. You can go to our website, or you can also come out that particular day. But we do ask that you get there before 2 o'clock if you're going to put your car in the show, so we can start finalizing, sectioning all the cars off, making sure everybody's aware, and then giving the judges time to actually go through and look at the cars and the spectators as well.
1: So my car's going to be judged. I got the opportunity to be an award winner then at the show.
0: Yes, you do.
1: This show again coming up late August, August 29th. It'll be at Georgetown High School. It's put on by the Low Country Veterans Group. If I come out to the show, is there an admission price for me to get in?
0: Yes, it is $10 to get in. All day long, it'll be $10. Now, we do have early registration for the cars. On that particular day, for the motorcycles, it'll be $15 and then $20 for the cars. Right now, it's $10 and $15. So registration will change as we get a little bit closer, and all that's on the website.
1: So this sounds like it's just going to be a day of fun and cool rides.
0: Exactly.
1: So what do you drive today?
0: I drive different vehicles. I got a Lexus, I got a Cadillac, I got a Chevrolet, then I have a Goldwing that I ride.
1: Uh-oh.
0: And then I got a few friends that let me borrow their classics sometimes, so I drive those. I got been in a Buick, been in an old Chevrolet, been in some old Fords, a couple of old Cadillacs, but mine are pretty new vehicles. My motorcycle, a couple people like it.
1: Oh, okay. So the bike may be in the show. I've got a 2016 Buick, not exactly the show car that I'll be able to see when I go to Georgetown High School that day. So this is, again, the Low Country Classic Car, Truck, and Motorcycle Show, and that'll be happening at Georgetown High on August 29th. I'm Brian Cleary. Today on Low Country Forever, we're talking about the show and also the Low Country Veterans Group with an executive board member. Major Jimmy C. Abrams joins us as the guest today. The car show is going to benefit the Low Country Veterans Group. So what is it that your organization does here in the Low Country for veterans?
0: Well, we support them. We help bring them awareness to the benefits that they can get from being a veteran, from serving their time in the military, and just allowing them to see what's available to them and basically having some fellowship and getting with other veterans. And we also support them as far as from homelessness side, PTSD side, or challenges that they may have, whether it be health challenges, financial troubles, or whatever they need. We want to give back to the community. We want to help our fellow vets and just make sure that everybody lives and has a better life.
1: It seems like when you hear about veterans these days, more than I would like to hear, you hear about homelessness and veterans. Do you have any insight on why that might be?
0: I think part of the challenge is a lot of times is they come back, they haven't really transitioned, and then they're kind of proud. You know, in the military, they teach us to be self-sufficient.
1: Okay.
0: And a lot of times we find out that they don't want to say anything, they don't know, and sometimes they go through certain challenges and they're not quite there. When I mentioned about the PTSD, or they have some mental issues or things that have come along, and so they fall through the cracks. And then we find them, we have a whole outreach program where we go out into the community, we set up tents, we talk to them, we let them know what type of benefits that we have. And we just find sometimes they don't know, they just have challenges and they're just kind of proud. And we always say, don't be too proud. Everybody needs help somewhere, somehow. Sometime.
1: Veterans as a whole really seem to be a group of people that give back a lot to the community, to fellow veterans, but the community as a whole as well. If someone is a veteran and they want to become a member of your group and they haven't done that yet, what's the first step they need to take?
0: Our first step is to go online to our website, which is the Low Country Veterans Group website, and reach out by filling out the contact information and letting us know. They can also give us a call at 843-527-6555. and just let us know, hey, I'm a veteran, I need some help, and we'll take it from there. Or you can actually walk into our Veterans Center as well, right there in Georgetown. It's at 2104 Lincoln Street in Georgetown, South Carolina. Our zip code is 29440. Again, it's 2104 Lincoln Street, Georgetown, South Carolina, right there in the heart of Georgetown.

0: Everybody knows that the police, fire department, any emergency folks can guide you in a direction, or just probably just about anybody.
1: So the Lowcountry Veterans Group may be based in Georgetown, but you're not just a Georgetown group. You serve a pretty large area here in the Lowcountry.
0: Yes, we serve all over. We serve any and everybody pretty much in the state of South Carolina. That's why it's the Lowcountry Veterans Group, because we serve Georgetown County, Horry County, Berkeley County, Williamsburg County, and Charleston County. And when I say serve, we serve them because those are where our veterans are in those particular counties, and they reach out in those areas. Like I said, we set up different tents, different venues that we go to and reach out to those particular areas.
1: We're talking to a veteran today here with me, Brian Cleary, on Lowcountry Forever. We're talking about the Lowcountry Veterans Group, and an executive board member of that organization, Major Jimmy C. Abram, joins us here. We're talking about their car show that's coming up August 29th at the Georgetown High School, an event that you'll want to be a part of. And sir, your military service, can you share a little bit about what that was?
0: Yes, I served in the military for 30 years. I'm an officer. I spent time enlisted and as an NCO. Been all over, served in Iraq, Afghanistan, Kuwait, Saudi Arabia, Germany, and several places stateside. But I think the biggest thing is, and one of the reasons I have such a love for the veterans as well, is I served with the War Transition Battalion down in Augusta, Georgia, where I was the company commander, and I supported those veterans coming back, transitioning, and seeing firsthand some of the struggles and things, and just not knowing what to do, sometimes being frustrated. Sometimes things happen personally where the family's not the same when you get back. You could have left a great family when you come back. Nothing. You know, they're gone or things happen or whatever. And now you're trying to pick up the pieces in. That's where we come in as other veterans to help out with those things with our veteran center and the support that we can provide, putting them in touch with the VA or other organizations that can help and support them from the day-to-day aspect.
1: I would have to think that's maybe the most important thing of the Lowcountry Veterans Group, because I don't have a shared experience with a veteran. Obviously, if I'm coming back, I need to talk to somebody who understands what I'm going through, I guess.
0: Right. Now, that could be another veteran, or it could actually be a counselor, somebody professional as well, because we'll connect them with the VA. And then we also have counselors that actually come into our site who are related with the Veterans Center, so they support them and they understand. Sometimes we get counselors that are veterans as well, so it gives them that peace of mind, that reassurance that somebody who's been through the same thing that they're going through or understands at least what they've been through.
1: You're a nonprofit organization. Is there something that me as a non-veteran or a business or community organization, what is it that we can do to help the Lowcountry Veterans Group?
0: Partnerships, sponsorships with our activities that we have, or just donations in general, because like you said, we're 501c3. We're always taking funds because we're primarily grant supported. Mm-hmm. And then the funds that we actually raise, and we do pay a small nominal dues monthly from the veterans. So it's basically supported within the community and what we get out there and raise. So that's how we make it. So we're always looking for donations, sponsorships, and anything that we can use to help our veterans and support them, whether it be food donations, cash donations, clothes donations. You know, we accept cars, furniture.
1: So sponsorship opportunities for events. So we've got the upcoming Lowcountry Classic Car, Truck, and Motorcycle Show on August 29th. If there's a business or somebody wants to sponsor that, is that still a possibility?
0: Yes, you can just reach out to the website and let us know. I'm going to leave a couple of flyers with you as well. They can scan those flyers if somebody comes by, or if need be, go up y'all's website as well. We can get that information to you so we can support us that way as well.
1: So on August 29th, when I come out to the car show, take me through what I might be able to experience there.
0: Well, you're going to experience the excitement. A couple of those guys are going to crank up their cars as far as the sound of the roar of the engines, as well as the music, because we got a couple of them that want to challenge each other as far as the music goes as well. Maybe some of the guys probably give some rides around in the actual area, because like I said, it's right there at Georgetown High School. It's going to be big, going to be fun. We're going to have plenty of food trucks out there, some vendors, fish, ribs, chicken, you name it, we'll have it out there for you.
1: And it's an event put on by the Lowcountry Veterans Group, but if I have a car, I don't necessarily need to be a veteran to enter my car.
0: No, anybody can enter their car, especially those who feel proud of their car. We'll see who's the best, baddest, or brightest.
1: I got to think we're going to see some pretty sweet rides, both two-wheel and four-wheel, at this show. The competition will be pretty stiff.
0: Yes, and not only will it be four wheels, two wheels, and three wheels. We'll have three wheelers out there as well.
1: All right, and we're going to see some cars throughout the decades. We've got food, we've got music, so it's going to be a great day on August 29th. The Lowcountry Veterans Group, it's a relative new organization.
0: We've been stood up in 2010, so we've been around 15 years, going into our 16th year now. So we've been around. My commander, Franklin Rutledge, started the organization, and he was getting veterans together even before he actually stood the organization up and saw a need for it and gathered some guys together. My father was a big

0: supporter as well. So that's kind of how I got involved when I would come back and forth to come home. And he kind of brought me in. And then when I actually moved back home, I joined and became not only a member, but a board member as well. So I'm excited about it. And I just wanted to be known, be heard, be out there in the community and know that we're a viable asset, a support to veterans and also to the community. We do some fun things, some free things as well. On Veterans Day, we recognize different people who've supported us and different things, and one of the big, strong folks in our community. We're definitely excited about it and just want to be heard and let everybody know that we're here.
1: As a veteran, hopefully you've been thanked for your service. What does that mean, though? Because I think sometimes maybe somebody would like to thank you for your service, but they may be a little shy about that or embarrassed. Is that something as a veteran that you enjoy hearing?
0: Yes, I enjoy it. I see it all the time. I wear a lot of veteran things. I have nice hat collection, veterans hats, shirts, t-shirts. It's always good to see people come up and recognize your service. We're in an area here in the Lowcountry where it's friendly, and I've been some places not so friendly and not so open, I guess. But even when I've gone to most of those places in uniform and stuff, I've had meals paid for. I've had different things taken care of. I've gotten a few passes with law enforcement by being in uniform. I just feel the warmth. Like I said, I've been in 30 years and my dad spent 22 years in. Wow. So basically all my life.
1: So August 29th at Georgetown High, I have to think that if I come out that day, I'm going to be able to meet some members of the Lowcountry Veterans Group and even talk to them and find out about the organization one-on-one.
0: Yes. If you know anything or come across anybody in the military, they love to talk. Not only do they love to talk about their service, they love to talk about the veterans organization. They love to support it. They love to just let everybody know what they're doing, how they're doing, everything. So we're just excited for everybody to come out. And like I said, we want to reach out to the community as well.
1: And if I'm a veteran, this would be a great opportunity to find out and maybe get a reason to join your group.
0: It definitely will be registering new people. We'll be supporting everybody. We'll give out some flyers and information if you know somebody that's not there, so they can contact us and reach out or take the name and number. And, you know, we knock on doors from time to time. People let us know that, hey, there's a veteran over here. We're glad to go out and say hello and let them know what we do and how we are and what we can do.
1: And in terms of sponsors, we mentioned the Lowcountry Classic Car, Truck, and Motorcycle Show coming up on August 29th that you'd be open for businesses that want to sponsor. Are there any sponsors, anybody that you're working with that you want to shout out that we want to thank?
0: Food Lion, Publix, a couple of independent people that sponsor our veterans from time to time. I don't actually have the whole list here, but I know those particular two organizations are real big and they've supported us in past endeavors that we've done. Those are real exciting ones that we have.
1: Thank them for their support. 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So if people want to log on, where do they need to go?
0: They need to go to the lowcountryvets.org is the actual website. You can just type it in Lowcountry Vets, or you can type in Lowcountry Veterans Group or LCVG, all those different ways. And also we're out there real big on Facebook as well.
1: I was going to say social media, so look for you on Facebook.
0: Yes.
1: Give the Lowcountry Veterans Group a like on Facebook and be a part of their car show coming up on August 29th in Georgetown. 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

let's get the party started. 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

0: right. 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
1: Juicy J, man.

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Let's get the party started. 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That's when I knew that your heart was scarring. Friends to lovers need a part to star in. Like, wait, babe, let me ask

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1: 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I say I'm coming.

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Let's get the party started. See you at the bar, you was hardly talking. That's when I knew that your heart was scarring. Friends to lovers need a part to star in. Like, wait, babe, let me ask your pardon. This ain't Gucci, this is Prada, darling. If you want something, you can ask

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6: 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Well, we got you. 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

0: Is he really?
1: Yeah.
0: Oh, wow. I didn't know that.
1: Yeah.
0: All right. Here we go. We can cut off 50 Cent now that we've heard him.
2: I'll tell you. They played the remix, the original, the radio version, the AOP.

0: 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I'm telling you. The
1: fuck? To keep that bed always warm.
2: She dragging that wagon.
0: Dragging that wagon.
3: 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How about Tim's? Tim's came in next on the list.
2: She does have a good face.

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0: 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Good morning, Didi, in the morning. Guess what? We're all here. There is Trey G, comedian JJ Williamson. We were talking to Sean. Sean, you still there, right? Sean?
1: Yeah.
0: Okay, I wasn't sure now. So Sean, he hit us up. Sean said he wanted to be on Dayfield.

0: I can't trust a soul. I can't show my
1: JJ, comedian JJ Williamson has a friend who said they want to date you. I'm all about my money
0: like I'm Uncle Sam. Say don't call me by no pastor.
1: Well, he says his friend is a guy named Sean.
2: It's just what it is. Like, it's just what it is. You're having a good time. I'm in the ghetto. He's getting mad. Today, let him in. It's just what it is.

0: But he asked me what kind of car I drove. I told him I drove a Honda Accord. And then he was like, well, I had a Honda Civic by the time I was 16 after you poured myself trash. I'm like, first of all, I don't believe that. But second of all, like, why? Like, you asked me the question. It's not like you, like, set me up. And, like, he would do that with, like, everything. Like, he asked me, like, where I like to vacation. And I was like, oh, I don't know why he wants to be here. And then he'd be like, well, I've been to Dubai before with me. And I have a pit on Dubai.
1: Okay. Hey, Carrie, that's all you need to say. I get it now. I feel you. As a woman, that is a big turn-off. It's almost like he was bragging a little bit. At the same time, he was trying to impress you, but you're like, I'm not impressed by this. Like, just have a regular conversation.
0: No, totally. I mean, like, you might be calm, and I don't know whatever you want to call it, but it's just, like, too much. Like, I just want to be like, I had a bologna sandwich. You're like, well, I had a steak sandwich 2 years ago. Like, I can't.
1: Yeah. Every time you say something.

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1: Overlook.
0: Damn.
1: Right now, JJ has topped, what is it, 100,000 views already, right?
2: Absolutely. I've topped 100,000. The thing is still growing. So if you miss it now, subscribe to my YouTube at The Real JJ from the Sip. Check out my comedy special, Overlook. You won't miss it.
1: I saw JJ. He's been on everybody's podcast.

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3: I love that they got a real relationship. I'm really happy for them. I really am. And you know, I got to talk about this. I'm really happy for this woman. You know, you talked about it earlier, Trey, and that would be Keke Palmer, you guys.
4: Oh, yeah.
3: I've been sitting here thinking about this girl. This little girl that did really, really well. Remember when she was going through some serious issues with her ex?

0: Hey, good morning. It's Dee Dee. In the morning, we are all here. There is, let me say, good morning to Trey G.
1: Hey, good morning.
0: Hey, good morning to comedian JJ Williamson.
2: See you.
3: Good morning.

0: right?
1: I don't know. 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
0: You can't do that in the Mecca. You can do it anywhere else, but you can't do it in the Mecca.
2: You can't do it in the Mecca, man. 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
0: 100 racks, you can't handle that. 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
0: Taylor Townsend is a star athlete in which sport?
1: Football, basketball, baseball, soccer, tennis.
0: There. Tim Walz is the governor of which state?
1: Florida.

0: from the Gerald's Tires and Brakes 843 Traffic Center.
1: No major problems to start a Monday morning on a brand new week. 526 eastbound and westbound. 26 eastbound. No accidents, no backups.
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4: Storm Team 2, weather, sun, and clouds mixed. A stray shower or thunderstorm is possible. High 93.
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0: Wow.
5: We living large on this side.
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0: Good morning. It's Aditi in the morning looking for Trey G to find out what's trending with Trey.
1: Hey, so what's trending, man? One thing they say about
2: if I can do better than that,
1: is she always going to keep a job?
0: I want to be better. I know you're talking about.
1: You know what I'm talking about, don't you? Our favorite cousin, Kiki Palmer.
0: Hey, listen, guys, coming up, we got to talk about this. Another couple on Date Fail next. It's Aditi in the morning.

0: Cash on Didi in the Morning.
1: We want to make sure that you got your money straight. You right? Got money in the bank. You got financial goals. Today, Ash Cash said he wants to talk to us about ways. What did you say? There are three,

0: increase fast.
1: Okay, hold on a second. Let me ask you a question, though. When you say paying it on time, meaning just don't be 30 days late, right?
0: But that's absolutely right, right? Because I don't want nobody to make a, you know, make it.

0: Wow. Mm. All right. Well, there it is. Building your credit up, everybody. That's and I'll game. Tell you, it is hard to rebuild, to build. One little misstep, though. You see what could happen. It happened to me. Yep. All right. Well, listen, Ash Cash, somebody want to get in touch with you. How do they find you?
1: They could go to my website, iamashcash.com, or follow me on all social media platforms.
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0: say something.
1: Every single day.
0: 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Well, listen, I got to be honest with you, Carrie. I'm going to be totally honest right now. He liked you. He thought that you guys had a great date. He really, really liked you a lot. He wanted to go out on another date with you because he reached out to us and went on the date.

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1: Weather, sun, and clouds mixed. A stray shower or thunderstorm is possible. High 93.
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0: Okay, I'm confused. Why is it 4 months? It feels so, like, random.
1: I mean, you know what I mean? You know, I care the one. I was going to be three, but I said, this is going to be a four.
0: Okay, all right. Okay, JD, that's okay. Hey, can we move on? Let's talk about ASAP and Rihanna.

0: Her success is never my demise. Her success isn't mine at all. I've done what I've done for myself, and I'm proud of what I did for myself. There's nothing another say to me, especially with less money or less anything than me, to make me feel insecure or less proud about my woman being successful. Nah, bro, I'm proud of that woman.
1: Guys, JK, your thoughts?
2: That would not bother me either. I mean, look, you can make way more money than me. I wouldn't give a damn about you. You know what? My

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1: Yeah, so we got to talk about Rosé.
2: What's up, man? 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
4: Why you was kicked off the shows, blamed it on the black woman. She's the creator. She wrote it. It's her show. Ghost was her show. Kanan was her

0: It's Didi in the morning. Trey G.
1: The lovers need a part
0: and comedian J.J. Williamson.
1: Let me ask your
0: pardon. Guys, I need you to hear something. J.J. brought this in today.
1: If you want something, you can ask me, darling.
2: But you know what? You are rubbing off.

She goes to the house.

0: know my heart can move like that. And the switch placement.
1: JJ
0: moving from the left to the right.
1: JJ probably kept going back and forth to that window just to make sure she left.
0: Oh, my God.
1: She didn't spin the blind.
0: I ain't never opened it. Look, I opened the blind so much, they don't even work no more.
2: You were opening closet.
0: Oh, my God.
2: What? Because you didn't want her to know you were in there.
0: Why was like, why you keep playing in this particular blind? I mean, just get a little feel to it.
3: That was a scary moment.
2: That's what I want to know, because that's what that situation is. That was a side chick who went over, knocked on the door, and confronted the wife and said, I was messing with your husband and I want all my stuff back. So it got us thinking, what do you think about that situation, and have you ever been confronted by the side piece? Men and women. Anybody listening, and you can't remain anonymous.
0: You can be

0: of 10 years. And I was like, yeah, I want my stuff back. Mm. I wanted my stuff back.
1: Uh-huh. And so, did she let you get it?
0: She gave me that plus some.
1: Oh!
2: Nice plus some.
1: She gave you what you wanted. And then

0: Matter of fact, he over there now. Like, don't you answer them.
1: Here's Big Red. Big Red, we were talking about how you ever been confronted by the signs. You ever been confronted?

bartending. Okay. I was bartending at the time. So I was also playing football. But anyway, my partner called me and I was at the game and I was like, hey, I'm not coming in. And he was like, that's all right. And he's like, anyway, your baby mama's is here. And I was like, what are you talking about? And I was like, your baby mama's is here. I said,

0: I'm
1: sure when you hung that phone up, you went and joined church, didn't you?
2: Thank you, Big Red. I appreciate it.
1: Lord,
2: hold on, you guys. This is

0: Dorothy.
1: So the two of you guys, wait a minute. So when he comes in, the two of you are sitting on the couch?
0: We was outside. So I was outside of my house, and I was just kind of hanging out, you know, in front of my car. Mm-hmm. And she comes up behind him because she, like, parked a little bit away just so, you know, just so he didn't see her car. And we're just talking, you know, we're just chilling. I'm acting like nothing's going on. And she just comes out of nowhere and was like, "Look good." And I'm like, oh, I'm like, surprise. You know, there's your boo.
1: Mm. Wow.
0: So, yeah, y'all.
1: Yeah.
2: Every Thursday and Saturday afternoon to 3 p.m.
0: He didn't say one word, y'all. He just stood there.
1: He just stood there staring at you, too?
0: The whole time.
1: All right, thank you, Jazzy.
3: And I know why he ain't say nothing or move. He was trying to figure out his escape route. Let me get the hell out of here. Which way?
1: All right, so we're trying to figure out, have you ever been confronted by your partner's side piece? Have you done the confronting? Maybe it was you. We want to know right now. 833. Talk to D.
3: That's 833-825-5233.
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2: Most dangerous case yet. Going undercover with a secret society and hunting for buried treasure. Starring Deara Kilpatrick with guest stars Cliff, Method Man Smith, Felicia Rashad, and many more. 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It's Dee in the morning. You guys heard what was going on. JJ brought in the messiest, I mean the messiest audio I've ever heard of. Yeah. Shouting out a wife, telling a wife, give me what you owe me.
3: But you know what? Guess what I learned? I learned from the bitch. When it comes to being messy, I learned from the bitch.
2: Trey, how

I never wanted to be that, you know, because I feel like karma is a mug, it come back on you. And then that lady that made that statement that y'all were talking about, when her husband died, she lost all that. As soon as the husband died,

0: same class.
1: Shut up. He's not wrong, though. You get what he was saying.
0: Yeah, for real.
2: This is Jubug. Hey, Jubug.
3: So I had broke up with this guy, and, you know, it was an abusive relationship. So I broke up with him, right? And then I went, found somebody else, we chilling, like, we're in my house, right? And I'm in my room, and my kids open the door for him, and me and my new dude are just, like, we are in the process of getting ready to start, and he walks in the door, and he was like, oh, so this why you ain't got time for me? I was like, deer in headlights. And when I realized it, when I registered what was going on, I was like, yeah, this one ain't got time for you. And, you know, and I was like, I don't get out of my house just and the third. Like, I couldn't, like, no.
2: Damn.
3: Like, well, ain't nobody got time for that.
2: You told him to get out your house?
3: Yes, I did.
2: All right. And
3: so my kids don't open the door for him no more.

at the high school football game, and the game's over. The girl that I was talking to on the side was one of the cheerleaders. Well, she comes over to the stand as everybody's exiting, and she's like, stops us as we're coming.

0: And then my girlfriend at the time, she was like, what's this? What's happening? What is this? And I said, I kind of don't know what's happening. I'm actually like, I don't know what's happening. And now my girlfriend that we're trying to get back together, she was like, no, I don't want to have anything to do with this.
1: All right, dude. All right. Thank you very much for your call. Okay.
2: I've been to the side piece and I confronted the person.
1: You confronted his main chick?
2: No, I confronted him.

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0: do better than you. Like, you're not gonna outdo him. So Tupac, man, he, you know, the guy's a speed writer. He writes it so fast.
1: 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Either way.

And it's true, right? It was true. Make you a celebrity overnight. All right, hey, guess what? Coming up, we got $1,000 for you next. It's Dee Dee in the morning. Good morning. It's Dee Dee in the morning. Appreciate you listening.

0: Two peas.
1: Overlooked right now. I think you ordered it. Almost 200,000 views.
0: 200,000 views, man. It's going amazing in a week. Wow, man. That's nice. That's amazing. Yeah, thank you.
1: So y'all make sure you go

0: That's so disrespectful.
1: I don't know, Joe may win it.
0: That's so disrespectful. All right, we don't see.
1: All right. Hey, listen, coming up, we got $1,000 for you. Answer 10 questions correctly.

0: It is one of the most realest interviews. It was authentic, honest, and he answered every question I think that I had in my mind about his relationship with who he is with Rihanna. Did y'all notice that he answered everything?
1: Big face. Big
0: like
1: face.
0: He don't have to do a he don't have to do an interview for another 5 minutes.
2: On the highway and I'm thinking I love it.
1: And he
2: on the highway and I'm thinking it.

0: had me looking crazy. I was like, dang, that looked crazy. When I first saw it, I was laughing. My man Haji sent it to me.
1: Okay, you guys, you want to hear something? I didn't know it was fake. I had no idea. I really did believe it.
2: Hey, I ain't gonna lie, no one. It came on my timeline.

0: I will say, I'll get to a certain point, I'll be like, it's too quiet.
1: Yeah. Well, I got to say this. The 80% listening to music this morning, we sure hope you're listening to us as well, where you get some music, some laughs, some great conversation. Yes. We appreciate that. Let's

0: Which TV channel could you watch Jimmy Kimmel's talk show on? It was only one more left.
1: ABC, right?
2: Yeah.
1: ABC.

0: G-A-L-L-I-G-R-A-P-H-Y. Right, so you got 6 out of 10. Yeah. You're going to get $10. Every correct answer. We added up to 60. Plus that extra 20. $80.
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1: Starring Deara Kilpatrick with guest stars Cliff Method Man Smith, Felicia Rashad, and many more. Deara from Detroit Season 2, now streaming only on Paramount Plus. All right, listen, let's have a conversation right now. JJ, I need you to pay attention because Trey told me this. We were sitting there and we were in the break room the other day. And, you know, Trey and I get into these debates all the time. About, you know, the artists that are here today and then, you know, some of our greats and the icons and the legends, right?

0: can't
1: I'm
0: trust
1: so
0: his
1: happy
0: soul.
1: He stopped wearing to get up.
0: My uncle said my
1: right.
0: daddy, she was taking a
1: like,
0: stand.
1: He went more natural. She went back to like just uncle who Sam. She is, the natural face, you know, not a lot of the makeup and all. Beautiful to me. I think it's so pretty. Okay. I ain't gonna lie to you. I'm like, that's the baby.

0: Have we seen, hey, hold on a second. A side note. Have we seen Jason Tatum and Ella Mae's baby yet? I bet that baby is light.
1: No, we did see him.
0: We did?
1: He was on FaceTime with Jason Tatum's mom.
0: What did he look like? Was he clear?
1: He was very bright. He had a lot of hair.
0: Them two light skins. Okay, go ahead.
1: These are the prettiest rappers and female singers.

0: with the best face card, Young Miami made the list.
1: Yeah, okay.
0: Young Miami definitely
2: JT
0: made the
2: didn't?
0: List. No, no, no. JT did not make the list, unfortunately.
2: Oh, okay.
0: Mariah the Scientist made the list. Summer Walker made the list. I think Summer is very, and she is beautiful. Now, she looks
3: that's
0: different.
3: That's DD favorite.
0: Facts.
3: That's DD favorite.
2: No, you know, look, I like with, her
3: with
2: music.
3: Summer, I know with Summer, you got a lot of demons.
2: Now hold on. Hold on. Let me defend myself, JJ. One, I like her music and everything else. It's just I had seen her one time at Essence Fest a couple of years ago, and it was like a struggle concert. Now, but I heard that she worked with Teyana Taylor. She's gotten better. Everybody's saying she's much better in concert. I hear.
1: Okay.
2: So I'm gonna give her one more time. I'm gonna give her another chance. Okay.
0: She better now. One of Didi's actual personal favorites, Doechii, also made the top.
2: I love her. I love her. The most talented female rapper, artist, singer, dancer. Doechii, so talented, love her.
0: That pretty chocolate skin, my God.
2: Yep. Yes. Flawless.
0: Shout out Doechii. Now, these are the top three who actually made the list. Janae Aiko.

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0: why would have been salutatory and valedictory?
1: Okay. No, it gets better, Trey. A B is, guess what? A 64 to 84.
0: Oh, boy.

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1: Soulja Boy, tell me. 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

0: what? DJ is living what you rap about. 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
1: Juicy J, man.

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Wegovy, GLP-1s. If you're taking them, one thought haunts you. What if I stop? British Medical Journal study says you'll gain every pound back, but four times faster. So what now? There is an answer. Alex Gowen patented hypnosis. The Journal of the AMA says adding behavior therapy to GLP-1s produces nearly three times the results than GLP-1s alone. And hypnosis is behavior therapy, concentrated. Ozempic can't talk to your subconscious, where every habit lives. But Alex Gowen patented hypnosis does. 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

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See you at the bar, you was hardly talking. That's when I knew that your heart was scarring. Friends to lovers need a part to star in. Like, wait, babe, let me ask your pardon. This ain't Gucci, this is Prada, darling. 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

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Yeah. The Box, home of DD in the Morning.

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1: 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I went to Clemson undergrad, but I went to law school in South Carolina.
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2: 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I'm coming up on 11 years. 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

0: I mean, Dad wasn't okay with his 10-year-old son selling his beer. 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Don't let unexpected heating or cooling problems fill you with dread. Nobody wants that. 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
1: Look out for wrecks at Meeting Street and the U.S. 17 ramp, Dorchester Road near 526 Maybank Highway in front of Harris Teeter, Johnny Dodds at Mathis Ferry, Savannah Highway on the Ashley River Bridge, headed northbound into downtown. Call us, let us know what you see.
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If that sounds familiar, we should talk. 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
1: 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I-26 westbound at Aviation. Dorchester near 526. Johnny Dodds at Mathis Ferry. And Ashley River Road near Dogwood. 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
1: A little red wagon experience. That's what I think of. Hi, it's Matt from Call Dad. I started Call Dad because I was sick of bad experiences with other AC companies. Why should people stuck with a heating or cooling problem have a bad experience? 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I told you about filling my little red wagon with ice and beer, my dad's beer, and selling it to the neighborhood golfers. 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Don't let unexpected heating or cooling problems fill you with dread. Nobody wants that. Instead, have a little red wagon experience.
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with his on his John Marie. Christian to the flow like I can't get a devil time of day. Dealey says, y'all ain't in the mix, y'all in the way. And if it's about a check, tell him CC got it right away.

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I went triple dipper. 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
5: Accident River Road at Main, Bogart at Cumming, 52 at Cypress Gardens, Savannah Highway at Blue Water, and the 1800 block of Eagle Landing Boulevard, Target at Seaside Farms in Mount Pleasant, and a breakdown on the Ravenel headed northbound. 972-1152.
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I'm that girl. 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

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Falling hard on another hemisphere. Somebody tell them people DJ Mr. Hen is here. 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
4: Watch out for wrecks at Haygood and Allway in front of the Pinnacle Bank on Folly River at Main Rivers near Target, West Coleman Boulevard near Provincial Circle, 52 at Cypress Gardens, and breakdowns on the Ravenel heading northbound and Savage at Ashley River Road. Call us, let us know what you see. 972-1152.
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2: 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If you're taking them, one thought haunts you. What if I stop? British Medical Journal study says you'll gain every pound back, but 4 times faster. So what now? There is an answer. Alex Gowen patented hypnosis. The Journal of the AMA says adding behavior therapy to GLP-1s produces nearly 3 times the results than GLP-1s alone. And hypnosis is behavior therapy, concentrated. Ozempic can't talk to your subconscious, where every habit lives. But Alex Gowen patented hypnosis does. 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

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Damn.

let's get the party started. See you at the bar, you was hardly talking. That's when I knew that your heart was scarring. Friends to lovers need a part to star in. Like, wait, babe, let me ask your pardon. This ain't Gucci, this is Prada, darling. If you want something, you can know.

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Right here on The Box. 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

0: Gerald's Tires and Brakes, 843 Traffic.
1: On the scene of collisions, I-26 eastbound at Ashley Phosphate, 526 eastbound at Clements Ferry, 78 and Vaughn Ocean by the Little Cricket and Scotchman, 526 westbound at I-26 westbound, Nexton Parkway between I-26 and State Road, and North Live Oak at Carolina, 972-1152.
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1: 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I went to Clemson undergrad, but I went to law school in South Carolina.
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1: On the scene of collisions, I-26 eastbound at Ashley Phosphate, 526 eastbound at Clements Ferry, 78 and Vaughn Ocean by the Little Cricket and Scotchman, 526 westbound at I-26 westbound, Nexton Parkway between I-26 and State Road, and North Live Oak at Carolina, 972-1152.
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